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2: I took the long road across the ocean. 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
1: 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She takes the sadness out of me. I make her cards on her birthday. She makes me a better man. 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